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I never hated you. I hated the silence.

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You're absolutely right.

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0: Paris, je ne vous entends pas.

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I never hated you. 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
0: Abayo.

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No, no, no. Disregard that. That's okay. That's the most important thing. I want to know you. I say, I want to know you.

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Mysterious scribblings? A secret code? No. Poems, no less. 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Money, get back. I'm all right, Jack. 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New car, caviar, four-star daydream. 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Get on with your work. 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

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We call them the good old days after they're gone. Maybe the trick is learning to call today good while it's still here.

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Sometimes they're just normal days. With everybody still here.

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Take the picture. Make the call. Sit a little longer.

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It's how quiet your heart becomes.

but somehow feels deeper. Calm hearts usually survive loud lives.